you, look at me, look at you, look at me. Hot and fine, hot and fine. Look at you, look at me, look at me, look at me.

48 is ex-Booty O Superman, played back in May of this year. John was absolutely amazed because he'd only previously been talking on the show about Laurie Anderson's original O Superman, which went to number 2 in the early 80s. But this is at number 28 in the Festive 50, ex-Booty.

0: Thunderous, number 28 this year, from X Booty with Oh Superman. All 8 minutes and 15 seconds of it. So you're listening to the Festive 50 with Rob DeBank and the Peel team.
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living next to rails. 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

0: 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I'm just a player.
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I've been wondering where have you been all this time. 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

0: 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On s'écoute Check Sugary.
1: Tell you about Sugary. Sugary is a song me and my 8 children made that song when they was about 5, 6, 7, 8 years old. Maybe 8 or 9. And we put them to, I'd put my kids to bed. I was taking care of 8, my great-grandchildren. And I sent them to school, I washed for them, I cooked for them. Their parents worked and I'd taken care of them. So when I put them in bed, I'd go up and play my guitar. I never have time to do it in the daytime because I was busy doing something for them all the time. And by me doing that, I'd go up and play and we'd get to singing. So we just started making verses. I don't know how it come up. We just said we're gonna make a song. So we started, my oldest great-grandson, the first verse is his. And the next one is mine, and then from that on, they just went. Each child got a verse. Now, I played the banjo before I did the guitar. My brother owned the banjo. And when he'd go to work, I'd go in and take his banjo down, and this is the first thing I'd do, see? I didn't know whether I'd run them up or down. It was already tuned, I guess, but I didn't know whether it's tuned or untuned. I just love to hear the sound going up and down, I guess. First thing you know, I would break a string. The old string said ding-a-ling. I'd put it right back where he kept it. I hadn't touched it, All right, when my brother would come in the evening and have his dinner, he'd always play his banjo, a little song before he'd go to bed. And when he'd take out his cigarettes and roll a cigarette, I know what was next. He'd get up and go to get his banjo. Well, when he started rolling his cigarette, I'd get up and beat him in there. I'd get up under the bed, see? He'd come in feeling so good, you know, gonna play his banjo. Then he'd have his cigarette, and when he'd reach up and take it down, the string say ding-a-ling-a-ling-a-ling. Everything was silent for about a second or a minute. He'd stand just as still. Here's what he'd say, she's done it again. I wish you'd let my banjo alone. I'd be watching his foot under the bed, you see. He never did scold me. He didn't say, did you play my banjo and break the string? And if you do it again, I'll do this and that. He never opened his mouth to me. He never did. He'd just go on, put the string. If he didn't put the string back, I'd play the 3 strings. See, I only play 4 because the thumb string's there, and my thumb's here, and I can't get on that to it. So I play 4 strings. So when he didn't put the string back, I'd keep running those 3 strings. I kept on till I learned how to play 1 or 2 tunes. I'm gonna play y'all. I was playing this song about Yeah Rattler here at a concert since I've been here this time. And we were just singing. And I said, now, friends, I want y'all to say, when I say Yeah Rattler, I want y'all to say here, like that. And I'll say, Yeah Rattler, here. And we were just singing and having the best time. And we didn't know there's a dog in the building. And the dog come right on up. He stood right in front of me and looked at me. And I was saying, Yeah, Rattler. And the people behind was saying, Yeah. The dog turned around and looked at all them people there. He went on out. I'm gonna play Rattler for y'all, and I want y'all to say, yeah.

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But before this time, another year, oh, my life may all forsake me, and death may overtake me. But if I am with him, I have no need to fear. You just hide me in thy bosom, tell the storm of life is over, rock me in the cradle.

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I just tell you that, though. But he better have religion now. I just tell you that, though. 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
1: Yes, you are. 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
1: You're alive, and you are a real boy.

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0: Is it socially positive?
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3: After all, there is nothing real outside our perception of reality.

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Is there a time served for the people never heard? Remember the coming years like they're already gone. 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

culture reigns on us and it ain't accidental. 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But if I am you and you are me and we share knowledge, come and we pulling strength from one another, then we wouldn't need these managers or masters. These fuckers sucking on us like cancer. We are never heard because they never asked us. They wouldn't like the answer. It's a hush hush, been silence for years. We ain't living through our fears, so fuck your careers. And this is for the people who are never heard, because we got so much more to say and no one gets to hear. Tiptoeing through this light and we driven by fear. This is for the people who are never hurt, and it's making me feel funny like a bad remix. But it's something we can fix, and these tricks are for kids. And this is my bid for another society, living horizontally. What it be, wanna be constant.

0: 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I'm saying it now because of broken people, we can't be so. This is for the people who have never heard sight. This is for the people. This is for the people. This is for the people. This is for the people. This is for the people. Hey, hey.
1: Come on, hey, cazzo, trovo in domani.

bring you musical gems from near and far, blended into a pattern of glorious harmony. A program based on the universal language of music, it is our pleasure to present to you